This is Graham Park with Posh the Prince and the DJ Split Megamix of Reebok Robot, kicking off the second hour. Remember, if you'd like to get in touch with me, you can do so by clicking contact at thisisgrahampark.com, or you can send me a message via my socials and I will get back to you personally. And don't forget that you can listen to my recent sets from London, Darwin, Aberdeen, Nottingham, Knutsford, Leeds, Preston and Liverpool. My DJ set with Mike Pickering from Freight Island in Manchester. 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On the way this hour, loads more top drawer tunes from Dames Brown, Amp Fiddler and Moody Man, South Bay Jams and Prince and the Revolution. All on the way after a track to take you back to 1978 when it was originally released, but it's fresh for 2026 in this Martin Broden remix of the epic The Chase.

I need is love. So get out of here with all that hate. Surrounded by the people I care about deeply.

James Brown and Fiddler and Moody Man, South Bay Jams, The Utopia Project, and a track to take you back to 1985 from Prince and the Revolution that has been discotized by Sergeant Slick for 2026, all in the mix. Next Tuesday, the 5th of May, I'm in conversation with Mike Pickering at Waterstones in Glasgow, where we'll be discussing his wonderful book, Manchester Must Dance, and sharing lots of memories too. Then next Sunday, the 10th of May, I'm at the Art Club in Heaton Moor for a Sunday thing, where I'll be in conversation with Chris Warburton and looking back on my career before DJing afterwards. More details and ticket info from my website. Still to come, Lenny Fontana, Funky People featuring Cassio Ware, and an absolutely glorious track from Emmanuel Cici. All on the way after one of my favourite tunes of 2026 so far. It's Odyssey Inc. with Get Back to You.

0: Lenny Fontana, Funky People featuring Cassio Ware and Emmanuel Cici wrapping things up for another week. Don't forget to visit thisisgrahampark.com to find out where I'm DJing in the coming weeks and months, to get in touch and to check out my online store. I might see you this bank holiday weekend in Farsley, Grimsby, where I'm stepping in at the last minute to cover for Victor Simonelli, who's unwell. Wishing you a speedy recovery, Victor. And Wigan, or next Tuesday in Glasgow with Mike Pickering, or next Sunday at the Art Club in Heaton Moor. But that's it for another week. Stay safe, stay strong. Thank you very much for listening and for your continued support, and I'll see you next time.
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2: Trump says Iran is asking for things he couldn't agree to in its latest peace proposals. The US president says he's not happy with it, and Tehran's leadership is very confused. The Metropolitan Police say they'll meet the leader of the Green Party after next week's elections. Zach Polanski apologised for criticising how officers handled the Golders Green attack, claiming he shared a tweet in haste that angered Met Commissioner Sir Mark Rowley.
3: Of course, there's always going to be sort of eccentricity and nonsense online, but if an eminent person steps into operational policing and criticises officers in a way that can undermine their confidence to act, I need to support that.
2: 45-year-old Essa Suleiman has been remanded in custody, accused of attempting to murder two Jewish men in the street on Wednesday. He's also accused of trying to kill a friend hours earlier. Andy Burnham's reportedly planning to return to the Commons and pitch for Sir Keir Starmer's job within weeks. The Guardian claims the Greater Manchester Mayor has identified a seat in Northwest England to run in. Separately, The Telegraph says Health Secretary Wes Streeting has support from enough MPs to challenge the Labour leader. Our political correspondent Ali Fortescue says the Prime Minister has this advantage.
4: The fact that there is no obvious successor, there is no one that everyone is obviously coalescing around, it is a factor. But 5 or so days out from the local elections, these are not the headlines you want.
2: 30 young people have reportedly been involved in a large brawl in Essex. Two teenagers are in hospital with knife wounds following last night's incident on Southend High Street. In sport, Leeds have beaten Burnley 3-1 to give their Premier League survival hopes a huge boost. They're 9 points clear of the relegation zone with 3 games to go. And Livingston drew 2-2 with Aberdeen to keep their outside hopes of avoiding Scottish Premiership relegation alive, but they'll go down if Kilmarnock win later. That's the latest. I'm Cam Hall.
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5: A rather cloudy morning for most, with outbreaks of rain or showers, possibly heavy and thundery. Eastern England will have warm spells of sunshine later. A high of 22 degrees Celsius.
1: 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Now. Kicking off another hour of the best variety of hits across

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Dinnington. Firth Park. Love local. Love music. 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
1: Donald Trump claims he has the option to blast the hell out of Iran unless it agrees to a peace deal. The US president says he's not satisfied with Tehran's latest proposals to end hostilities, which have been handed to Pakistani mediators. A ceasefire is still in place, though oil tankers remain stuck in the Strait of Hormuz. Esmer Begai is a spokesperson for Iran's foreign ministry.
2: Our negotiations with the United States are not conventional or ordinary negotiations. They are negotiations with a very bloody background. At this point, I can no longer even speak of a wall of mistrust.
1: Meanwhile, America is pulling 5,000 troops out of Germany after a spat with its chancellor over the Iran war. On Monday, Friedrich Merz claimed Tehran was humiliating America during negotiations. The leader of the Green Party's apologised following a row with Britain's most senior police officer. Zach Polanski says he shared a tweet in haste which criticised the Met over the arrest of the Golders Green terror suspect. A man's been charged over a car bomb attack outside a police station on the outskirts of Belfast. The hijacked delivery vehicle exploded as part of Dunmurry was being evacuated last Saturday. More than 150 jobs are going as The Real Greek shuts 9 restaurants. Hundreds more positions have been saved after the owners of Cote Brasserie stepped in to buy another 19 sites. Leeds have given their Premier League survival hopes a huge boost with a 3-1 win against Burnley. They've gone 9 points clear of the relegation zone with 3 games left to play. Dominic Calvert-Lewin was among the goal scorers at Elland Road.
3: It's an unbelievable feeling. I think, obviously, coming into the game, we wanted to start with a lot of intensity, which I think we did, particularly like leading from the front, high up the pitch, and we executed the game plan really well.
1: And Livingston's 2-2 draw with Aberdeen keeps their outside hopes of avoiding Scottish Premiership relegation alive. That's the latest. I'm Cam Hall.
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4: A rather cloudy morning for most, with outbreaks of rain or showers, possibly heavy and thundery. Eastern England will have warm spells of sunshine later. A high of 22 degrees Celsius.
0: 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Kicking off another hour of the best variety of hits across Rotherham.

proud to be local. Rawmarsh, Crooks, Swinton. Love local. 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

0: me, Frankie Hessein, for a one-hour special on the local elections on Friday the 8th of May.
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is Rother Radio, and we're just going to pause to let the other guys catch up. That should be long enough. 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
1: A rather cloudy morning for most, with outbreaks of rain or showers, possibly heavy and thundery. Eastern England will have warm spells of sunshine later. A high of 22 degrees Celsius.
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0: 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What can you see?
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1: Centre at 7. 5,000 American troops are being withdrawn from Germany after its chancellor claimed the White House was being humiliated during negotiations with Iran. Donald Trump says he's not satisfied with Tehran's latest peace proposal and suggested the country's leadership was very disjointed. The Iranian Foreign Ministry says talks with the US during a three-week ceasefire aren't conventional or ordinary. Our correspondent Mark Stone is in Washington.
2: And he seemed to be suggesting that the negotiations were going to fail and that a deal was not going to be found, which is puts us in a pretty dark place. And there is some suggestion that maybe this weekend the hostilities could resume.
1: As reports, senior Labour figures are preparing to challenge Sir Keir Starmer's leadership. Greater Manchester Mayor Andy Burnham and House Secretary Wes Streeting are said to be interested in launching bids. Two people are in hospital after a mass brawl on Southend High Street. Around 30 people are believed to have been involved in the violence last night. Pro-Palestine marches are expected to take place today, despite calls to ban them after a number of anti-Semitic attacks. Green Party leader Zach Polanski has apologised for criticising how police handled the arrest of a suspect accused of trying to murder two men in Golders Green on Wednesday. His Tory counterpart, Kemi Badenoch, says she's appalled.
3: I couldn't believe that Zach Polanski had actually promoted that tweet. He should be ashamed of himself. If someone that Zach Polanski loved had just been stabbed, I don't think he'd be worried about how the police were disarming that person.
1: The King will meet representatives from the UK Space Agency on the final day of his tour of Bermuda. Charles's trip there and to the US has been hailed as a huge success for the royal family. And in sports, Leeds took a big step closer to avoiding Premier League relegation with a 3-1 victory over Burnley last night. They're up to 14th and 9 points clear of the drop zone, while their opponents are already heading to the Championship. That's the latest. I'm Charlie Max.
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4: Rather cloudy for most, with outbreaks of rain or showers, possibly heavy and thundery, especially over Northern Ireland. Driest in eastern England with warm spells of sunshine later, highs of 22 degrees.
0: 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Kicking off another hour of the best variety of hits across Rotherham and Sheffield.

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Continuous. 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
1: Prime Minister says protesters have a responsibility to call out hateful chants at pro-Palestine marches. Our reporter John Collins has more.
2: Sir Keir Starmer says people attending Gaza protests must challenge chants such as globalise the intifada, following concerns over rising levels of anti-Semitism after the Golders Green stabbing. The Prime Minister says he supports the right to protest, but believes tougher action may be needed against certain phrases. It comes as the terror threat level in the UK has been raised to severe, meaning a terror attack is highly likely.
1: The White House says hostilities with Iran have terminated, even as US forces remain deployed in the region. President Donald Trump is arguing he does not need congressional approval, saying a ceasefire means the war powers deadline of May the 1st no longer applies. Critics say the 60-day limit for authorization has been ignored. Comedian Peter Kay was taken off stage mid-performance and a Birmingham arena evacuated after a potential suspicious bag was reported. Police say a 19-year-old man was detained after the incident at the Utilita Arena last night. Everyone was safely evacuated as officers searched the venue. Two teenagers are in hospital with knife injuries after a large fight involving around 30 young people in Southend High Street in Essex. According to Nationwide Building Society, the UK housing market is showing somewhat surprising momentum, with annual house price growth going up in April. It increased 3% annually in April, accelerating from 2.2% annual growth in March. Robert Gardner is Nationwide's chief economist.
3: The government and as well previous governments have been trying to find ways of increasing housing supply. So if that's successful, hopefully that what that would mean is that house prices, again, wouldn't rise as quickly as people's incomes and improve affordability over time.
1: And King Charles will end his Bermuda visit by unveiling a UK space agency project to track space debris across Earth's orbit. The scheme involves telescopes at multiple global sites. From Radio News Hub, I'm Ben Monse.
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5: A fine, bright start to the day with some warm sunny spells and light winds. Clouds generally increasing as the day progresses, likely staying dry until the evening with maximum temperatures of around 20 degrees Celsius. Hello, good morning, how are you doing? My name is Sam McGuigan, taking you through until 10 o'clock this Saturday morning. Now we've got some great music on the way for you, as always. We've got Jack Safaretti coming up, Kesha coming up. Before that, let's have Ollie Murs.
0: Now, kicking off another hour of the best variety of hits across Rotherham and Sheffield.

Kesha with TikTok playing for you here on Rother Radio. Have you got your coffee, your cup of tea? I'm having a thing about these coffee bags. It's my new phase, my new favourite thing. Yes, I'm really loving the coffee bags. So I've swapped the tea bags out for the coffee bags, but not having too many. Don't want me too caffeinated, do we? Now, I'm taking you through till 10 o'clock this morning. Now, on the way, we'll be taking a look at the days of the year, seeing what is celebrated, and I will have the Saturday morning brain teaser for you, as well as lots more fab music. Jack Savaretti on the way for you next.

proud to be local. Rathaponderm, Brinsworth, Tinsley. Love local. Love music. This is Rother Radio.

Warren with Ordinary. Good morning to you. How are you doing? Now, let's take a look at the days of the year. Now, can you believe it's the 2nd of May already? Like, April just flew by. Now, it is the International Harry Potter Day today. It is also Homebrew Day. It's Brothers and Sisters Day, Beer Pong Day, Baby Day, Fitness Day. Yes, just to name a few. Now, if it is your birthday, a very happy birthday to you. Hope you are going to do whatever it is that you want to do, whether you've got big plans or just chilling. Enjoy. Up for you next, Benson Boone with Beautiful Things.

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1: Benson Boone with Beautiful Things, playing for you here on Rother Radio. Good morning, how are you doing? If you're just waking up, great to have you listening. My name's Sam, taking you through till 10 o'clock. Now on the way, got UB40 coming up, also Eiffel 65 on the way. And not forgetting, I will have that Saturday morning brain teaser.
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0: 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Now it's time for me to share some random facts with you because I just love doing that. Now, did you know that apparently Mount Everest is still growing? Yes, did you need to know that? I don't know, but I've told you anyway. Yes, indeed. And a dog's personality can change based on its owner's personality. I definitely agree with that. Definitely seen some dogs very similar to their owners. My dog's just daft, so we'll leave that one there. Now for some proper news, it's time for us to take a look at the latest headlines.
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3: Keir Starmer has urged tougher action over controversial chants at Gaza demonstrations. John Collins has the details.
4: Keir Starmer has called for stronger action over chants that are used at some Gaza marches, including globalise the intifada, but he stopped short of backing a full ban on protests. Now, the Prime Minister said demonstrators should question their participation if such slogans are heard, and suggested he was in favour of further powers to help police demonstrations.
3: President Trump is facing questions over congressional authority after saying he can continue US military action in Iran without approval from lawmakers. The White House claims hostilities have ended under a ceasefire, despite the May 1st war powers deadline passing. An investigation is underway after a performance by Peter Kay was halted and the audience evacuated over a suspected suspicious bag. Police have arrested a 19-year-old man. And the King is set to conclude his visit to Bermuda by launching a project aimed at tackling space debris. That's the latest from Radio News Hub. I'm Ben Monse.
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3: Leeds have boosted their Premier League survival hopes with a 3-1 win over already relegated Burnley at Elland Road. Anton Stach opened the scoring with a long-range strike before second-half goals from Noah Okafor and Dominic Calvert-Lewin. Burnley pulled one back, but Leeds held on to move up to 14th in the table. Meanwhile, Arsenal face Fulham in the Premiership later. Gunners boss Mikel Arteta says his players are looking for success.
7: We're playing to win the Premier League. It's exactly what we wanted to be. Four games to go. It's game two. I'm ready to go. And we need to make it at home now. Hunger to win. That's it. To compete, to prepare, and to achieve the goal that we set at the start of the season.
3: Elsewhere, Brentford face West Ham, Newcastle take on Brighton Hove and Albion, and relegated Wolves play Sunderland. And history's been made at the World Snooker Championship after Mark Allen and Wu Itse played the longest frame ever recorded at the Crucible. The match is level at 7-7 overnight in the semi-final.
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0: Huey Lewis and the News Stuck With You. You're listening to Rother Radio with me, Sam McGuigan, with you through till 10 o'clock this morning. And it is time for the Saturday morning brain teaser. Now it goes like this. What has cities but no houses? Forests but no trees? And water but no fish? So what has cities but no houses? Forests but no trees? And water but no fish? Think you know the answer? Well, I'll be letting you know very soon. Got Kylie Minogue on the way before that. Also, Four Non Blondes coming up.
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Phone on Blondes with What's Up. Plainview here on Rother Radio, and you know that's what me and my friends used to be called many years ago because none of us were real blondes. Yes, none of us, four of us. So there you go. That's my Saturday morning story for you. Now, if you've been playing along with the Saturday morning brain teaser, I'm about to give you the answer. Now, what has cities but no houses, forest but no trees, and water but no fish? Well, the answer I was looking for is a map. So well done to you if you guessed that right. Up for you next, we've got Chris Brown.

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1: Keir Starmer has urged tougher action over controversial chants at Gaza demonstrations. John Collins has the details.
2: Keir Starmer has called for stronger action over chants that are used at some Gaza marches, including globalise the intifada, but he stopped short of backing a full ban on protests. The UK threat terror level has been raised to severe following the Golders Green attack on Wednesday, in which two Jewish men were stabbed. Now, the Prime Minister said demonstrators should question their participation if such slogans are heard, and suggested he was in favour of further powers to help police demonstrations.
1: President Trump is facing questions over congressional authority after saying he can continue US military action in Iran without approval from lawmakers. The White House claims hostilities have ended under a ceasefire, despite the May 1st war powers deadline passing. Critics argue the law still requires Congress to authorize the conflict. An investigation is underway after a performance by Peter Kay in Birmingham was halted and the audience evacuated over a suspected suspicious bag. Witnesses say the comedian was quietly escorted off stage about 45 minutes into the show. Police have arrested a 19-year-old man and say the area has been searched as a precaution. The average house price increased by 3% annually in April, up from 2.2% annual growth in March. That's according to Nationwide, who tell us the household sector is well placed to deal with the pressures of global uncertainty. Their chief economist is Robert Gardner.
3: If you look at people's real earnings, they've made up all the ground that was lost during the cost of living crisis, so that's really good. Also, debt, household debt compared to incomes at its lowest level for 20 years, and households in aggregate have quite a lot of savings, so hopefully they're well placed. So that's, I think, a big part of it.
1: And the King is set to conclude his visit to Bermuda by launching the UK Space Agency's Project Nova, aimed at tracking space debris. The initiative will help monitor old satellites and rocket parts using a global network of telescopes. That's the latest from Radio News. I'm Ben Monte.
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6: A bright sunny start with a cloud coming increasing later. Mainly dry, although northern parts may see isolated showers. Winds light and variable with maximum temperatures of around 20 degrees Celsius. Hello, good morning. Welcome to the second hour of Weekend Breakfast with me, Sam McGuigan, taking you through until 10 o'clock this Saturday morning. Bad music on the way from Tom Grennan. Before that, let's have some Ricky Martin.
0: Now, kicking off another hour of the best variety of hits across Rotherham and Sheffield.

Tom Grennan, Don't Break the Heart, playing for you here on Rother Radio. I've actually got tickets to see him in July, going to York Racecourse with my son. Now, it's because he really wanted to go, so he booked the tickets, so I can't let him go on his own at 14, can I? So I've got a day of racing and a Tom Grennan concert to look forward to. Cannot wait. Now, also other things I'm looking forward to, Reetfest will be here soon, before we know it. More on that coming up, and of course, lots more fab music. Ariana

Believe You Here on Rother Radio. Now, can you believe it is May, which means it won't be long till Reap Fest will be here in June on the 26th and 27th. It's going to be 2 days of non-stop music, festival fun, and of course, community vibes from amazing live bands, food, drink, and all the festival atmosphere you could wish for. There's going to be something for everybody. And Rother Radio will be right in the heart of it, bringing you live updates, exclusive interviews and behind the scenes access all weekend. You can tune in on DAB, online or through the app to catch every moment, whether you make it to the festival or just enjoying it from home. I cannot wait. So, but you know, I'm not rushing time. We've got May. There's lots of things happening in May as well. More about that later on. Up for you next, Bruno Mars.

0: Calvin Harris, a rag and bone man with a giant playing for you here on Rother Radio. Good morning to you. How are you doing? I just love it when the sun is shining. It just puts you in such a good mood, doesn't it? Have you got big plans for the day? I'm not quite sure what to do. I feel I need to be out in the sunshine, but I also know that I've got so much housework that needs doing. No, it's bank holiday weekend, so I get that extra day. But I just don't know what to do with myself. Do let me know. What are you getting up to? I'm just really nosy. I like to know these things. But on the way, got Omni coming up, also Taylor Swift.
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3: The Prime Minister says protesters have a responsibility to call out hateful chants at pro-Palestine marches. Our reporter John Collins has more.
4: Sir Keir Starmer says people attending Gaza protests must challenge chants such as globalise the Intifada, following concerns over rising levels of anti-Semitism after the Golders Green stabbing. The Prime Minister says he supports the right to protest, but believes tougher action may be needed against certain phrases.
3: The White House says hostilities with Iran have terminated, even as US forces remain deployed in the region. President Donald Trump is arguing he does not need congressional approval, saying a ceasefire means the war powers deadline of May the 1st no longer applies. Comedian Peter Kay was taken off stage mid-performance and a Birmingham arena evacuated after a potential suspicious bag was reported. Police say a 19-year-old man has been detained. And the King is set to conclude his visit to Bermuda by launching the UK Space Agency's Project Nova, aimed at tackling space debris. That's the latest from Radio News Hub. I'm Ben Monse.
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3: Leeds have boosted their Premier League survival hopes with a 3-1 win over already relegated Burnley at Elland Road. Anton Stach opened the scoring with a long-range strike before second-half goals from Noah Okafor and Dominic Calvert-Lewin. Burnley pulled one back, but Leeds held on to move up to 14th in the table. Meanwhile, Arsenal face Fulham in the Premiership later. Gunners boss Mikel Arteta says his players are looking for success.
7: We're playing to win the Premier League. It's exactly what we wanted to be. 4 games to go. It's game 2. I'm ready to go. And we need to make it at home now. Hunger to win. That's it. To compete, to prepare, and to achieve the goal that we set at the start of the season.
3: Elsewhere, Brentford face West Ham, Newcastle take on Brighton Hove and Albion, and relegated Wolves play Sunderland. And history's been made at the World Snooker Championship after Mark Allen and Wu Itse played the longest frame ever recorded at the Crucible. The match is level at 7-7 overnight in the semi-final.
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1: 5-word weather.
0: Bright sunny spells with highs of 20. James Morrison coming up for you next.

0: James Morrison with I Won't Let Go. Now, a bit of a question for you. Do you have or have you had an imaginary friend? Because apparently 1 in 8 adults, that's about 5 million Brits, admit to having an imaginary friend. Yes, make-believe pals like those in Ryan Reynolds' new film, If, generally have a number of special attributes. According to research, a survey found 35% of adult believers claim their unseen pals have healing powers, 33% can travel in time, and 28% can become invisible if needed. I'm just going to leave that with you. On the way, we've got New York coming up.
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Dua Lipa coming up for you next.

Ultravox with Vienna, playing for here on Rother Radio. Now that's it from me for today. Good news is I'll be back again tomorrow from 8 o'clock. Stay tuned, we've got non-stop hits coming up from 10 o'clock. Taking you through till 1, then Eric Vickers will be here to entertain you. Have a fabulous Saturday, whatever it is you're up to. Until next time, take care.

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1: Keir Starmer has urged tougher action over controversial chants at Gaza demonstrations. John Collins has the details.
2: Keir Starmer has called for stronger action over chants that are used at some Gaza marches, including Globalise the Intifada, but he stopped short of backing a full ban on protests. The UK threat terror level has been raised to severe following the Golders Green attack on Wednesday, in which two Jewish men were stabbed. Now, the Prime Minister said demonstrators should question their participation if such slogans are heard, and suggested he was in favour of further powers to help police demonstrations.
1: President Trump is facing questions over congressional authority after saying he can continue US military action in Iran without approval from lawmakers. The White House claims hostilities have ended under a ceasefire, despite the May the 1st war powers deadline passing. Critics argue the law still requires Congress to authorize the conflict. Meanwhile, shipping companies are being cautioned by the United States against paying Iran to transit the Strait of Hormuz, with officials saying such payments could trigger sanctions. An investigation is underway after a performance by Peter Kay in Birmingham was halted and the audience evacuated over a suspected suspicious bag. Witnesses say the comedian was quietly escorted off stage about 45 minutes into the show. Police have arrested a 19-year-old man and say the arena has been searched as a precaution. This weekend marks 100 years since the five-day working week was introduced. New data from Henley Business School shows that a four-day week could improve well-being and productivity in the workplace. Dr. Rita Fontina is the Director of Flexible Work at the World of Work Institute.
3: Four-day week might be something much less radical than, for example, a universal basic income, that more organizations will be using it, not just as a perk for employees, but now potentially as a measure to diminish unemployment.
1: And a humpback whale nicknamed Timmy, which has been stranded in shallow waters near Germany since March, has now been released into the North Sea, according to witnesses. From Radio News Hub, I'm Ben Monse.
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1: Cloudy for most with some outbreak of rain or showers, possibly heavy and thundery, especially over Northern Ireland. Eastern areas will be dry with warm spells of sunshine, highs of 22 degrees.
0: 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Now. Kicking off another hour of the best variety of hits across Rotherham.

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Hardwick, Anston, Whiston. 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

0: Frankie Hessein for a one-hour special on the local elections on Friday, the 8th of May.
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3: 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He's not a leader.
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1: I've heard people say that too much of anything is not good for you, baby. 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
1: Keir Starmer has urged stronger action to tackle anti-Semitism after the Golders Green attack. He says demonstrators should call out extremist chants as the UK terror threat level is raised to severe, meaning an attack is highly likely. He stopped short of supporting a ban on Gaza marches, but signalled tougher policing powers may be needed as concerns grow about rising hate incidents and the safety of Jewish communities across the UK. US President Donald Trump has told Congress the war in Iran has ended despite ongoing tensions in the region. John Collins has the details.
2: Well, Donald Trump insists that congressional approval isn't required here, claiming the ceasefire means the war powers May the 1st deadline no longer applies. Opponents argue the legal 60-day authorization limit has effectively been ignored. At the same time, the US has warned global shipping firms that they risk sanctions if they make payments to Iran to pass through the Strait of Hormuz.
1: Israeli airstrikes on southern Lebanon have killed at least 7 people and wounded others as hostilities continue between Israel and Hezbollah despite a ceasefire. The Israeli airstrikes on southern Lebanon came as Israel's military issued a new warning for residents of 9 southern villages to evacuate. According to Nationwide Building Society, the UK housing market is showing somewhat surprising momentum, with annual house price growth going up in April. It increased 3% annually in April, accelerating from 2.2% annual growth in March. Robert Gardner is Nationwide's chief economist.
3: The government and as well previous governments have been trying to find ways of increasing housing supply. So if that's successful, hopefully that what that would mean is that house prices, again, wouldn't rise as quickly as people's incomes and improve affordability over time.
1: King Charles will end his Bermuda visit by unveiling a UK space agency project to track space debris across Earth's orbit. The scheme involves telescopes at multiple global sites monitoring defunct satellites and rocket stages. During his final day, he will also open a new Coast Guard station. That's the latest from Radio News Hub. I'm Ben Monse.
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6: Let's take a look at the weather for across South Yorkshire for this Saturday afternoon. It's going to be sunny intervals and a light winds with your highs of 20. For a full 5-day forecast, do head over to our website at rotherradio.co.uk. Welcome along to your afternoon show. You've got myself, Eric Vickers. I'm taking you right through till 4 o'clock. In this hour, we're going to take a look at those celebrity birthdays, all the entertainment news headlines, and your guess, the movie quote.
0: Now, kicking off another hour of the best variety of hits across Rotherham and Sheffield.
6: Kicking off the top of the hour with two absolutely great hits back to back, we got Jackson 5 and Amy Grant. It's Rover Radio.

10 past one on your Saturday afternoon. You've got myself, Eric Vickers. I'm here right through till 4 o'clock. As I said to you, two absolutely great hits back to back. We kicked off with Jackson 5. You've just heard Amy Grant, and on the way, we got Robbie Williams and Belinda Carlisle. It's Rover Radio.

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Bolton upon Dern, Maltby, Woodsetts. 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

Belinda Carlisle, Live Your Life, Be Free. It's Rother Radio with your feel-good weekends for across South Yorkshire. Now it is time to have a look at the entertainment news headlines. Olivia Rodrigo confirms split and embraces friendship love Eva. Also, Rihanna team fuels Billie Eilish collab rumours. Benny Blanco shrugs off online criticisms about his looks. And also, Zara Lawson gets paid to go to college on tour. And Lady Gaga leads star-studded Devil Wears Prada 2 soundtrack. And finally, Lewis Tomlinson is praised for refunding fans over bad seats. Now, if you are celebrating your birthday today, I'll be telling you who you celebrate your birthday with after we play Gabrielle and Sunshine. It's Rother Radio.

0: Gabrielle, Sunshine, it's Rover Radio. Now it is Saturday, the 2nd of May, 2026. And if you're celebrating your birthday today, these are the people you celebrate your birthday with. Movie actor Dwight Johnson, he turns 54. Also football player David Beckham, he turns 51. Singer Lily Allen, she turns 41. And reality star Olivia Attwood, she turns 35. And finally, Princess Charlotte of Wales, she turns 11. So if it is your birthday, happy birthday to you. Hopefully having a fantastic day. But we've got some more great music on the way right here on Rover Radio. We've got Five, and we've also got En Vogue, and we're going to be doing our Guess the Movie Quote as well. So don't go anywhere. Keep listening to Rover Radio.
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En Vogue, Don't Let Go, it's Rother Radio, playing you all the hits right across South Yorkshire. Now it is time to have a little bit of fun with our Guess the Movie Quartz. I'm not that kind of doctor, but don't worry, I can see the future and this isn't how you're going to die. Now this was taken from a movie back in 2022. But what is that movie? Well, keep listening to Rother Radio because the answer's coming up straight after we've played Griff and Calvin Harris.

0: Calvin Harris, I'm not alone. It's Rother Radio, your love local, love music station. Now, did you manage to guess the movie quote for today? I'm not that kind of doctor, but don't worry, I can see the future. This isn't how you're going to die. Now, this was taken from a movie back in 2022, and ironically, it stars birthday boy Dwight Johnson. Of course, what was that movie? It was Black Adam. Make sure you join me next Saturday for another Guess the Movie Quote. On the way, we got two more great hits back to back. We got Genesis and Cyndi Lauper. It's Rother Radio.
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After a bit to the news centre, for all the latest what's been going on in and around the news, we will be doing those three things we didn't know this time last week and another wacky but true story. Take you up to the news. I tell you what, we have got an absolute classic on the way. We've got Dire Straits and The Walk of Life. It's Rother Radio.

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1: Prime Minister Keir Starmer says protesters have a responsibility to challenge hateful chants at Gaza marches following the Golders Green stabbing. It comes as the UK terror threat level has been raised to severe. He warned of a growing threat to British Jews and called for tougher action on certain language, while stressing he still strongly supports the right to peaceful protest and free speech. Donald Trump has told Congress the conflict with Iran has effectively ended, despite an ongoing standoff in the region. John Collins has more.
2: The president says he doesn't need approval from Congress, arguing that the ceasefire means the war powers deadline has effectively been paused. Critics, though, say the 60-day limit has been bypassed. Meanwhile, the US is warning international shipping companies that they could face sanctions if they pay Iran for safe passage through the Strait of Hormuz.
1: Four-time Paralympic gold medalist and former Formula One driver Alex Zanardi has died at the age of 59. The Italian, who lost both legs in a 2001 weight racing crash, went on to achieve remarkable success in paracycling, winning four Paralympic golds. Tributes have been paid to a man widely admired for his resilience and determination. Police in Birmingham says no suspicious items were found after the city's Utilita Arena was evacuated during a gig by the stand-up comedian Peter Kay. A 19-year-old man who was arrested on suspicion of a bomb hoax offence remains in custody. This weekend marks the 100-year anniversary of the five-day week. A new report from Henley Business School has shown that introducing a four-day week will benefit both workers and employers. Dr. Rita Fontina says that productivity growth because of AI has made shorter hours possible.
3: Now, with AI and with a related potential layoff, and the unemployment patterns could potentially be mitigated by a four-day week.
1: And comedians James Acaster, Joe Lycett and Romesh Ranganathan are among the celebrities joining the second series of Celebrity Traitors. That's the latest from Radio News Hub. I'm Ben Monse.
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6: Let's take a look at the weather for across South Yorkshire for this Saturday afternoon. It's going to be sunny intervals and light winds with your highs of 20. For a full five-day forecast, do head over to our website at rotherradio.co.uk. We're into the second hour of your afternoon show with myself, Eric Vickers. I'm here through till 4 o'clock. In this hour, we're going to take a look at three things we didn't know this time last week and another wacky but true story.
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6: Kicking off the top of the hour with two absolutely great hits back to back, we got Whitney Houston and the Gorillaz. It's Rother Radio.

10 past two on your Saturday afternoon. You've got myself, Eric Vickers. I'm here right through till 4 o'clock. As I said to you, two absolutely great hits back to back. We have Whitney Houston. You've just heard the Gorillaz. And on the way, we got Will Young and McFly. It's Rover Radio.

proud to be local. Carbrook, Dinnington, Thorpe Hesley. Love local. Love music. This is Rother Radio.

McFly, it's all about you. It's Rother Radio. Now it is time to do those three things we didn't know this time last week. Did you know on average you breathe 23,000 times a day? Also, only a quarter of the Sahara Desert is sandy. And finally, people who are lying tend to look up to the left. Make sure you join me again next Saturday for another three things we didn't know this time last week. On the way, we got an absolute classic from Prince, and it's Purple Rain. It's Rother Radio. I never meant to-

0: Prince, Purple Rain, I told you, it's an absolute classic. It's Rother Radio playing you all the hits right across South Yorkshire. Now, did you catch our very own Dave Nightingale with the Bigger Breakfast Show yesterday? I must admit, I always do tune in. As I keep telling you, I love his retro top 10 at 10. Now, yesterday, I'm not going to lie, I was absolutely shocked when he announced how many years old the retro top 10 at 10 was yesterday. So it was from 1st of May 1979, which is 47 years ago. And number 10 was Amy Stewart with Knock on Wood. And number 5 was Wings with Goodnight Tonight. And at number 1 was Art Garfunkel with Bright Eyes. When he said they were 47 years old, I was absolutely in shock, I'll be honest with you. Make sure you join our very own Dave Nightingale with the Bigger Breakfast Show from Monday through till Friday from 7am to 11am. More great music on the way. We got Cher, and we've also got an absolute classic from David Bowie. It's Rother Radio.
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6: 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Across Rotherham and Sheffield.

absolute classic from David Bowie and China Girl. It's Rother Radio playing you all the hits right across South Yorkshire. Now it is time to do our wacky but true story. Burglar woke up to a bulldozer. In Hungary, a guy broke into a small restaurant late at night. He ate some food, he drank some beer and laid down for a nap. Was it the restaurant owners or the police that woke him up the next morning? Nope, it was a bulldozer. The restaurant had been marked for demolition. The guy happened to break in after the owners had held a demolition party. Can you believe that? I'll tell you what, that must have been a shock when a bulldozer is coming through the building when you're half asleep. I don't know. Make sure you join me again next Saturday for another wacky but true story. On the way, we got Adele and Princess. It's Rover Radio.

0: Princess, say I'm your number one. It's Rover Radio, your love local, love music station. Now it's official, we are 28 days away from our first live outside broadcast for 2026. Now we're going to be down at Clifton Park on Saturday, the 30th of May, supporting Sam's Army Mission One Life. Now, there's lots going to be happening on the day. So if you want further information, what you need to do is go to our website at roverradio.co.uk and you can see what's happening down on Clifton Park and where we're going to be throughout the summer period. Because, you know, Rover Radio, we do like to be out and about in the community right through the summer period. More great music on the way. We've got another three in a row. We've got Charlie Puth featuring Meghan Trainor, Dolly Parton featuring Miley Cyrus and James Hype featuring Hurley. It's Rover Radio.
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2: Yes, because I can see the light of a clear blue morning. Can you? It's been a long, dark night.

James Hype featuring Hurley with Afraid. It's Rother Radio. After being to the news centre for all the latest what's been going on in and around the news, we will be having a little bit of fun with our survey says and take a look at more of the entertainment news headlines. Take you up to the news, we got Teddy Swims and Lose Control. 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
1: Keir Starmer has urged stronger action to tackle anti-Semitism after the Golders Green attack. He says demonstrators should call out extremist chants as the UK terror threat level is raised to severe, meaning an attack is highly likely. He stopped short of supporting a ban on Gaza marches, but signalled tougher policing powers may be needed as concerns grow about rising hate incidents and the safety of Jewish communities across the UK. US President Donald Trump has told Congress the war in Iran has ended despite ongoing tensions in the region. John Collins has the details.
2: Well, Donald Trump insists that congressional approval isn't required here, claiming the ceasefire means the war powers May the 1st deadline no longer applies. Opponents argue the legal 60-day authorization limit has effectively been ignored. At the same time, the US has warned global shipping firms that they risk sanctions if they make payments to Iran to pass through the Strait of Hormuz.
1: Israeli airstrikes on southern Lebanon have killed at least seven people and wounded others as hostilities continue between Israel and Hezbollah despite a ceasefire. The Israeli airstrikes on southern Lebanon came as Israel's military issued a new warning for residents of nine southern villages to evacuate. According to Nationwide Building Society, the UK housing market is showing somewhat surprising momentum, with annual house price growth going up in April. It increased 3% annually in April, accelerating from 2.2% annual growth in March. Robert Gardner is Nationwide's chief economist.
3: The government and as well as previous governments have been trying to find ways of increasing housing supply. So if that's successful, hopefully that what that would mean is that house prices, again, wouldn't rise as quickly as people's incomes and improve affordability over time.
1: King Charles will end his Bermuda visit by unveiling a UK space agency project to track space debris across Earth's orbit. The scheme involves telescopes at multiple global sites monitoring defunct satellites and rocket stages. During his final day, he will also open a new Coast Guard station. That's the latest from Radio News Hub. I'm Ben Monsey.
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5: Let's take a look at the weather for across South Yorkshire for this Saturday afternoon. It's going to be sunny intervals and light winds with highs of 20. For a full 5-day forecast, do head over to our website at rotherradio.co.uk. We're into the third and final hour of your afternoon show with myself, Eric Vickers. I'm taking you right through till 4 o'clock. In this hour, we're going to have a little bit of fun with our survey says and take a look at more of the entertainment news headlines.
0: Now, kicking off another hour of the best variety of hits across Rotherham.

just coming up to 12 minutes past three on your Saturday afternoon. You've got myself, Eric Vickers. I'm taking you right through till 4 o'clock. What a way to kick off the top of your hour right here on Rother Radio. We had Incognito featuring Joy Rose. You've just heard Pink. And on the way, we've got Taylor Swift and Louis Tomlinson. It's Rother Radio.

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Woodhouse. Kibberton. 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Love local. Love music. 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

Lewis Tomlinson, Imposter, it's Rother Radio. Now it is time to have a little bit of fun with our survey. It says, according to a new study, 60% of us have five or more of these in our house. But what is it? Is it A, scented candles? Is it B, TVs? Or C, laptops? Now the answer for this is coming up in this hour. So what you need to do is keep listening to Rother Radio to find out what the answer is in our survey says. On the way, we've got a brilliant track by Blue. It's called Beautiful Spiritual. It's Rother Radio.

0: blue, beautiful, spiritual, it's Rother Radio. Now, don't forget our very own Wayne Cubitt. He is back from his holiday, so he's going to be doing the Saturday night house party. So make sure you join him from 8 through till 12 this evening, because I tell you what, he's another one who gets to play all the anthems and gets you in the mood if you've not already out. To get you going out. More great music on the way right here on Rother Radio. We've got Disclosure featuring Sam Smith and Alanis Morissette. It's Rother Radio.
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Alanis Morissette, right here on your Love Local Love Music Station. 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Now, looking in other news, Peter Kay returns to Bolton. The comedian is set to perform in his hometown for the first time in 23 years with four exclusive shows. Also, Liam Payne's girlfriend, Kate Cassidy, reveals that she's ready to start dating 18 months after the singer's death, but says, "I will always love Liam and that will never change." We got some more great music. We're going to take you back to the 90s with the first one with Blur, and then we've got All on Hearts right here on Rother Radio.

0: 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Out of Touch, it's Rother Radio playing all the hits you want to hear on your real local radio station for across South Yorkshire. This is Rother Radio. Now, looking in other news, Claudia Winkleman reveals that she plans to watch the Strictly Come Dancing launch with Tess Daly after the iconic duo stepped away from the hosting gig. Also, The Inbetweeners is finally returning to the screens 16 years as the bosses sign a multi-million pound deal with a streaming giant. I'll tell you what, I can not wait for that to get back on the screens. More great music on the way. We've got Holly Valance and Oasis. It's Rother Radio.
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Oasis, Hindu Times. It's Rother Radio. Now, I think it's time to give you the answer on today's Our Survey Says. According to a new study, 60% of us have five or more of these in our house, but what was it? Was it A, scented candles? Was it B, televisions? Or C, laptops? Well, believe it or not, the correct answer on today's Our Survey Says is A, scented candles. Well, that's it from me. Don't forget you can catch me back on your radios each and every Saturday from 1 right through till 4 with your afternoon show. Still to come up throughout the rest of the evening, up next from 4 till 8, we've got Steve Crook with his Saturday night warm-up. I'll tell you what, he gets to play all the anthems and officially kickstarts your feel-good weekend, so make sure you join him from 4 through till 8. And then from 8 through till 12, we've got Wayne Cubitt with the Saturday Night House Party ad-free, another great show. And then from 12 till 4 a.m, we got DJ Chris Jordan. And then from 8 a.m. tomorrow morning, we have got our very own Sam McGuigan kicking off your Sunday morning breakfast show. So that's the outlook for the rest of the evening here on Rother Radio. What do you have it to for the rest of the week? Have a great week and have a fantastic Bank Holiday Monday, by the way. And I'll speak to you next weekend. I'm going to leave you with Jesse Ware and I Could Get Used to This.

0: 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Yeah.
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2: Keir Starmer has urged tougher action over controversial chants at Gaza demonstrations. Ben Monsey has the details.
3: Sir Keir Starmer has called for stronger action over chants used at some Gaza marches, including Globalise the Intifada, that stopped short of backing a full ban on protests. The UK threat terror level has been raised to severe following the Golders Green attack on Wednesday, in which two Jewish men were stabbed. He said demonstrators should question their participation if such slogans are heard, and suggested he was in favour of further powers to help police demonstrations.
2: Extra police are being sent to Southend after two teenagers suffered knife wounds during the brawl involving 30 young people. Essex police say they were called to the Seaside's High Street last night. A 15-year-old boy has been arrested on suspicion of causing grievous bodily harm and remains in custody. Next, comedian Peter Kay was ushered off stage last night after police found a suspected suspicious bag in the venue.
4: Ladies and gentlemen, due to unforeseen circumstances, we are going to have to stop the show.
2: That's what audiences heard about 45 minutes into the gig at Birmingham's Utilita Arena, and the crowd was then evacuated. Police say a 19-year-old man has been arrested on suspicion of a bomb hoax offence and remains in custody. A new picture of Princess Charlotte has been shared to celebrate her 11th birthday. The Prince and Princess of Wales posted the pic, which shows Charlotte walking in a field of daisies, on social media. The next bunch of celebrities to enter the Traitor's Castle have been announced. 21 famous faces will travel to the Scottish Highlands, including actors Michael Sheen and Ross Kemp, and Love Island presenter Maya Jama. The BBC say the show will be back on our screens this autumn. And in football, Ipswich have been promoted back to the Premier League. The Blues beat QPR 3-0 at Portman Road. That's the latest from Radio News Hub. I'm Lucy Gorman-Lee.
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7: Okay, good chance of rain overnight tonight, dropping down to around 10 degrees. Tomorrow, much the same, unfortunately. Overcast with showers, highs of 13, drop down to 9 overnight. Bank holiday Monday, hopefully will be dry, but there'll be a bit of cloud knocking around. Hopefully some sunny spells. Okay, welcome to the Saturday night warm-up for your bank holiday weekend. We've got East 57th Street to come with Donna Allen on Saturday. And right now, Eats Everything and Upside Down here on Rother Radio.
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It's Rother Radio's Saturday night warm-up. How are you doing? It's T-Crook here with all your tunes through until 8 o'clock. That is, of course, East 57th Street and Donna Allen on Saturday. From 8 o'clock, Wayne Cuba is back with the Saturday Night House Party. In the meantime, loads of great tunes. We'll do some Jamiroquai with Little L. And right now, Avicii and Hey Brother.

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Rawmarsh. Crooks. 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

0: house in Limerick, where love lives, here on Rother Radio Saturday Night Warm Up. How you doing? It's Steve here with you through until 8 o'clock. We have got, of course, loads of great tunes, because that's how we roll for your Saturday evening. Whether you're staying in or going out, there is something for you. We've got Freddie LeGrand, we've got Oliver Heldens, and we're back next with B15 Project and Chrissy D and Girls Like Us.
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1: 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It's Fred LeGrand. 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

0: Stonebridge, put them high on Rother Radio's Saturday night warm-up, because this is how we roll for a Saturday evening, just loads of great tunes to have a little dance to. Everything that I play, you can have a dance to. I'm fairly confident of it. I'm not going to make guarantees, though. Depends how good you are at dancing. If you're like me, I can't dance. Right, Flo Rida to come with Club Can't Handle Me, and we're back next with Zev Factor and Gotta Keep Pushing.
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Congress, 40 miles here on Rother Radio's Saturday Night Warm-Up. C-Croc here with all your tunes through until 8 o'clock. I've got at least tunes at 5 to come very shortly, obviously, at 5 o'clock. After that, we'll do Stretch and Vern and DOD. Right now, though, Frankie Knuckles remixing Tony Braxton and Unbreak My Heart.

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1: The Prime Minister says protesters have a responsibility to call out hateful chants at pro-Palestine marches. Our reporter Ben Monsey has more.
2: Sir Keir Starmer says people attending Gaza protests must challenge chants such as "Globalise the Intifada," following concerns over rising anti-Semitism after the Golders Green stabbing. The Prime Minister says he supports the right to protest but believes tougher action may be needed against certain phrases. It comes as the terror threat level in the UK has been raised to severe, meaning a terror attack is highly likely.
1: Extra police officers are being sent to patrol Southend. It's after two teenagers suffered knife wounds during a brawl involving 30 young people last night. Essex police say a 15-year-old boy has been arrested on suspicion of causing grievous bodily harm and remains in custody. Full-time Paralympic gold medalist and former Formula One driver Alex Zanardi has died at the age of 59. The Italian, who lost both legs in a 2001 racing crash, went on to achieve success in paracycling. Next, organs donated by an 8-year-old boy have saved four lives. Theo Kempthorne died suddenly in 2024 after suffering from brain damage. Gemma Kempthorne, Theo's mother, says conversations around organ donation need to be had by families.
3: So it's important to have those conversations. They're not the nicest conversation to have, but they just because you have a conversation about it doesn't mean to say that anything is going to happen. And in the darkest of times, organ donation there can be some light.
1: A new cohort of stars have been announced for Celebrity Traitors. 21 contestants will enter the Scottish castle in the Highlands, including comedians Ramesh Ranganathan and James Acaster and actress Miranda Hart. The BBC say the show will be back on our screens this autumn. And we're set to see a mix of sunshine and showers over the bank holiday. The Met Office say there's a chance of some thundery showers. From Radio News Hub, I'm Lucy Gorman-Lee.
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6: Okay, chance of showers overnight tonight, dropping down to around 10 degrees. Tomorrow, highs of 13. Overcast with showers, unfortunately, dropped down to 9 overnight. Monday, touchwood, hopefully will be dry, but there is a small chance of rain. With cloud knocking about and hopefully some sunny spells, highs of 16 degrees. Okay, let's continue with this little show I come along and do each week, which is great fun, just getting on loads of great tunes for your Saturday night. We will do Stretch and Burn, I'm Alive. And right now we get going with DOD and Carla Monroe and Still Sleepless.
0: Now, kicking off another hour of the best variety of hits across Rotherham and Sheffield.

That is so catchy, isn't it? Stretch and Vern, and I'm alive here on Rother Radio's Saturday night warm-up for your bank holiday weekend. Yes, there's plenty to party about, isn't there? In a life to come with Ain't No Mountain High Enough, also MJ Cole and Elizabeth Troy with Crazy Love. And right now, Pitbull, I Know You Want Me.

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0: Inner Life featuring Jocelyn Brown, Ain't No Mountain High Enough, here on Rother Radio's Saturday Night Warm-Up. 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

Solu Music and Kim Blee and Fade on Rother Radio's Saturday Night Warm Up. Before that as well, we did Shapeshifters and Lola's Theme. We'll do a nice little kind of old school anthem from Sash very shortly. Right now there's Cedric Gervais and Franklin featuring Nile Rodgers. This is Everybody Dance.

0: Sash, Mysterious Times on Rother Radio Saturday night warm-up, just getting you ready for your Saturday night. JX come, Son of a Gun, and we're back next with Let the Music Play.
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Rihanna or Riri, if you're down with the kids. Is that still down with the kids? I don't know. Show me age now. We found love. We did Planet Funk, Chase the Sun, and of course, some old school from JX and Son of a Gun. Right, we will do the latest news at 6 shortly. Then the likes of Space Cowboy, also Eliza Rose and Calvin Harris and Calvo and Daz. All that to come after Beyonce and Shakira. This is Beautiful Liar on Rother Radio.

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1: The Prime Minister has urged tougher action over controversial chants at Gaza demonstrations. Ben Monsey has the details.
2: Sir Keir Starmer has called for stronger action over chants used at some Gaza marches, including Globalise the Intifada, but stopped short of backing a full ban on protests. The UK threat terror level has been raised to severe following the Golders Green attack on Wednesday, in which two Jewish men were stabbed. He said demonstrators should question their participation if such slogans are heard, and suggested he was in favour of further powers to help police demonstrations.
1: Extra police are being sent to Southend after two teenagers suffered knife wounds during a brawl involving 30 young people. Essex police say they were called to the Seaside's High Street last night. A 15-year-old boy has been arrested on suspicion of causing grievous bodily harm and remains in custody. Comedian Peter Kay was ushered off stage last night after police found a suspected suspicious bag in the venue.
3: Ladies and gentlemen, due to unforeseen circumstances, we are going to have to stop the show.
1: That's what audiences heard about 45 minutes into the gig at Birmingham's Utilita Arena, and the crowd was then evacuated. Police say a 19-year-old man has been arrested on suspicion of a bomb hoax offence and remains in custody. Next, a new picture of Princess Charlotte has been shared to celebrate her 11th birthday. The Prince and Princess of Wales posted the pic, which shows Charlotte walking through a field of daisies on social media. The next bunch of celebrities to enter the Traitor's Castle have been announced. 21 famous faces will travel to the Scottish Highlands, including actors Michael Sheen and Ross Kemp, and Love Island presenter Maya Jama. The BBC say the show will be back on our screens this autumn. And Ryan Reynolds says he's completely gutted that Wrexham have missed out on the Championship playoffs. The actor is co-owner of the football club, who faced a draw against Middlesbrough. From Radio News Hub, I'm Lucy Gorman-Lee.
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5: Showers overnight tonight, dropping down to around 10 degrees. Tomorrow, the showers continue and it's going to be overcast. Highs of 13 degrees, dropping down to 9 overnight. Hopefully Monday, the rain will have cleared. Touch wood. Highs of 16 degrees, hopefully some sunny spells. Okay, let's continue to Saturday night warm-up. And have I got some belters this hour, including Eliza Rose and Calvin Harris, come with Body Moving. And right now, Space Cowboy and I Would Die For You.
0: Now, kicking off another hour of the best variety of hits across Rotherham and Sheffield.

to be local. Bolton-upon-Dern, Maltby, Woodsetts. Love local. 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

0: Michael Gray and The Weeknd. The Weeknd is well and truly in full flow. And for that matter, it's the bank holiday weekend. We are loving it. Right, we will do Beauty Love shortly with Boogie tonight. We're back next with Sunset Strippers and Falling Stars.
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You just pay us the money, and then when you go to book, you put in the voucher code, and there you go. 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Right, Night Crawl's to come after Tina Moore. This is Never Gonna Let You Go.

0: Nightcrawlers, Push the Feeling on Rother Radio, Saturday Night Warm Up. Looking forward to getting on Burns and Talmanca, and also Piano Man and Blurred next.
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1: The Prime Minister says protesters have a responsibility to call out hateful chants at pro-Palestine marches. Our reporter Ben Monsey has more.
2: Keir Starmer says people attending Gaza protests must challenge chants such as "Globalise the Intifada," following concerns over rising anti-Semitism after the Golders Green stabbing. The Prime Minister says he supports the right to protest but believes tougher action may be needed against certain phrases. It comes as the terror threat level in the UK has been raised to severe, meaning a terror attack is highly likely.
1: Extra police officers are being sent to patrol Southend. It's after two teenagers suffered knife wounds during a brawl involving 30 young people last night. Essex police say a 15-year-old boy has been arrested on suspicion of causing grievous bodily harm and remains in custody. Next, organs donated by an 8-year-old boy have saved 4 lives. Theo Kempthorne was born with a brain condition and died in 2024 from brain damage. His mother, Gemma Kempthorne, wants to honour Theo through her activism.
3: For me personally, it's not helped grief. I'm not going to sit here and say it's helped grief in any way. However, I know there's people out there who are able to make memories now because of Theo. And my goal now is to keep Theo's name alive.
1: We're set to see a mix of sunshine and showers over the bank holiday. The Met Office saying there's a chance of thundery rain. A new cohort of stars have been announced for Celebrity Traitors. 21 contestants will enter the Scottish castle in the Highlands, including comedians Ramesh Ranganathan and James Acaster, and actress Miranda Hart. The BBC say the show will be back on our screens this autumn. And in football, Ipswich have been promoted back to the Premier League. The Blues beat Queen's Park Rangers 3-0 at Portman Road. That's the latest from Radio News Hub. I'm Lucy Gorman-Lowe.
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5: Tonight's going to drop down to around 10 degrees, scattered showers throughout the night and through tomorrow as well, unfortunately. Highs are 13 degrees tomorrow, dropping down to 9 overnight. Monday, hopefully, will be drier. Still a chance of showers, hopefully some sunny spells though, and highs of 16 degrees. Okay, let's continue Rother Radio's Saturday Night Warm-Up. I've got all the tunes through until 8. We've got Julie McDermott's Come With Don't Go, and right now, K-Class and Rhythm Is a Mystery.
0: Now, kicking off another hour of the best variety of hits across Rotherham and Sheffield.

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We're on DAB across much of Yorkshire and available everywhere on our free mobile app and, of course, your smart speaker. Right, Wayne is here from 8 o'clock with the Saturday Night House Party. Before then, loads more great tunes. We'll do DJ Gene. And right now, Stardust, Music Sounds Better With You.

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0: We played the best variety of hits, Rotherham and Sheffield, just like that. Mark Knight, Sergeant Slick and Beverly Knight, and I Wanna Be Your Lover. We'll do York shortly with On The Beach, and we're back next with Junior Jack and Stupid Disco.
1: Join me, Frankie Hairsign, for a one-hour special on the local elections on Friday the 8th of May.
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That's the way we play our songs. One after another, without stopping. We are Rother Radio.

Gusto and Disco's Revenge on Rother Radio's Saturday Night Warm-Up. Just loads of great tunes for your Saturday night. If you can keep it here at Rother Radio, we guarantee just loads of great songs all evening. Jakarta to come with American Dream, and this is KWS. And please don't go as we take you back to the 90s.

0: Jakarta, American Dream. It is Rather Radio Saturday night warm up. Rathbone place to come. Also, Camille Jones and Fred Legrand and the Creeps. And yeah, that's on the way next.
1: Our very own Matt Dyson. 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
1: 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What can you see?
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Basement Jack's Red Alert. And that rounds up this week's Saturday night warm-up here at Rother Radio. But do not go anywhere. Wayne Cubitt's on the way next. He will be continuing with the Saturday night house party. Loads of fantastic tunes to come between now and midnight with Wayne. Right, I will leave you this one from Lily Wood and Robin Schultz. This is Prayer in C. Enjoy the rest of your bank holiday weekend, and I'll catch you next week. Yeah.

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1: From the Sky News Centre at 8, the Prime Minister stopped short of agreeing with calls to ban pro-Palestine demonstrations, but is calling for tougher action. He wants those chanting anti-Semitic phrases to be called out after two Jewish men were stabbed in North London on Wednesday. Former Attorney General for England and Wales, Sir Anthony Ellis, wants Gaza marches stopped.
2: It's too little, really too late. Anti-Semitism has taken hold in the United Kingdom. It's as simple as that, and urgent action must now be taken. The Prime Minister's own independent advisor on terrorism legislation has described the situation as a national emergency.
1: A 25-year-old man is fighting for his life in hospital after a shooting in South London early this morning. Three others were also wounded after shots were fired from a vehicle in Brixton. Their injuries are not life-threatening. The US is withdrawing 5,000 of its troops from Germany over the next 6 to 12 months. It would leave around 31,000 American soldiers still stationed there. The King's first royal visit to an overseas territory as sovereign has come to an end. His Majesty's been in Bermuda, where he opened a new Coast Guard station and attended the launch of a UK space agency project. In sport, Arsenal have moved 6 points clear at the top of the Premier League with a 3-0 victory over Fulham. But West Ham's hopes of avoiding relegation were dealt a blow with a 3-0 defeat at Brentford. Ipswich are heading back to the top flight after winning 3-0 against QPR on the final day of the regular championship season. It's a third promotion in 4 seasons under manager Kieran McKenna. He says this one feels the most significant.
3: It's probably been the hardest one, if I'm honest. So, yeah, it means an awful lot. I'm so grateful to my family and for the staff, the way they supported me. And yeah, it's brilliant.
1: Wrexham missed out on the playoffs after a 2-2 draw with Middlesbrough, and Livingston have been relegated from the Scottish Premiership after Kilmarnock won 3-0 against Dundee United. That's the latest. I'm Victoria Lawrence.
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4: Overcast with a band of rain spreading in tonight. Not what we need after a day like today, is it? It's going to be heavy at times. Lows down to 11 degrees Celsius. Tomorrow, overcast. Some more rain as well. Highs of 15. Right now, 18 degrees as you're high in Canclough and Hillsborough. And it's the same here at Rother Radio. So hello, welcome along then. It's your Saturday night house party. Thanks to Steve Crook for the last 4 hours warming you up for your Saturday night and your feel-good weekend. Right, let's kick things off this hour with Dr. Alban and Sing Hallelujah.
0: Bringing the party to your Saturday night.

It's Rihanna, only girl in the world, on your Saturday night house party. This is your feel-good weekend. Just playing all those big songs tonight with Kiaza and Hideaway at Rother Radio now. Taking me home.

It's your Feel Good Weekend. What a song. It's one of those that just gets you moving on the dance floor, doesn't it? It is, of course, South Yorkshire's best variety of hits. And we've had such a gorgeous day today. Unfortunately, it started raining now in many places. Some very heavy rain overnight. So if you're going out, wrap up well tonight.

0: Some days, Just Be Good To Me, of course, taking on Beats International. It is Rother Radio and your Saturday Night House Party. Just play those big songs tonight. If you fancy a mention, do get in touch. I'll tell you all the details in just a little bit. Swedish House Mafia on the way, and a song from Route 94 on the way next.
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Hopefully you're having a good one. 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Right, eye to eye now. Slam it.

0: 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Alpamare is packed with exciting water slides, a giant wave pool, heated outdoor pools, and spectacular sea views as well. 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Now, this family pass admits either two adults and two children or one adult and three children in for a swim session. And the best of all, best part of this as well, it's just £35. That's half price compared to the usual £70 family ticket. Now, I was in holiday mode last week. I was on the Yorkshire coast and I took a trip to Alpamare, and I'll tell you what, it was absolutely amazing. 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

taking off ABBA then. Lee Cabrera and Kevin McKay featuring Bleach, as well as Gimme Gimme on your Saturday night house party. Great to have your company tonight. Of course, it's the big one, isn't it? The bank holiday weekend, however you're spending it. I had such a lovely day today. Unfortunately, it's not going to be a nice night. Very wet and windy out and about, especially as we head towards midnight. The weather taking a turn for the worst, unfortunately. So do wrap up well if you are going out tonight. You might just be getting in from work, might be winding down for a few days off. Or you might be a bit of an early starter. You might have started drinking already. Well, hello to Kelly and Brooke in Wickersley, who's just started their night in tonight. Dan in Rawmarsh, hi to you. Mia in Sheffield says she's shattered today after a family day out at Gulliver's Valley. Hopefully you had a good one. It is, of course, a special bank holiday weekend at Gulliver's Valley Resort. If you're heading down there, it is Princess and Pirates weekend. That's happening all the way through to bank holiday Monday. Of course, there's the Supertram engineering works taking place over the bank holiday weekend as well, which is going to be affecting the Meadow Hall and Parkgate links. So if you are planning on using Supertram over the course of this bank holiday weekend, do check before you travel. There is some replacement tram buses running this weekend down there. And it's Dawn Chorus as well tomorrow down at Wentworth Woodhouse. So if you're having a bit of a quiet one, you might get an early dawn chorus walk at Wentworth Woodhouse tomorrow morning for the early birds. That's happening tomorrow down there. It's going to be a lovely morning down there at Wentworth Woodhouse, I'm sure. That's if there's a bit of a break in the rain, unfortunately. If you do want to mention tonight, do feel free. 01709 257 175. You'll be very welcome indeed. On the way, Galantis, Runaway, You and I, after an absolute anthem now from Corona. This is Rhythm of the Night. This is the

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1: From the Sky News Centre at 9, Tory leader Kemi Badenoch wants to ban pro-Palestine marches. Sir Keir Starmer hasn't gone as far, but says there needs to be tougher action on controversial chants by some protesters. It's after recent attacks against Jewish people, including a stabbing in Golders Green in North London on Wednesday. John Rees is co-founder of the Stop the War Coalition.
2: There is no threat whatsoever to the Jewish community from these marches. In fact, they are attended by thousands of Jewish people, often in a block, who disapprove of the actions of the government and disapprove of the actions of the state of Israel.
1: Four people, including a pensioner, have been taken to hospital after a gun was fired from a vehicle in Brixton, South London, early this morning. One of them, a 25-year-old man, is in a life-threatening condition. NATO insists it's confident in the organisation's defence capabilities following Donald Trump's decision to withdraw 5,000 American troops from Germany. It comes after Chancellor Frederick Merz said the US was being humiliated by Iran in talks to end the war in the Middle East. In sport, Arsenal have boosted their Premier League title chances with a 3-0 victory over Fulham. They have moved 6 points clear of Manchester City at the top of the table, although their closest rivals now have 2 games in hand. Manager Mikel Arteta says he's delighted with how they put the pressure on.
3: It was a great team performance right from the beginning. There was some great individual performance as well, which is very important. So, we started the game like we wanted, very aggressive, very lively.
1: West Ham's hopes of avoiding relegation were dealt a blow with a 3-0 defeat at Brentford. Ipswich will be back in the Premier League next season after a 3-0 win against QPR. And Livingston's relegation from the Scottish Premiership has been confirmed after Kilmarnock beat Dundee United 3-0. Dundee won 1-0 against St Mirren. That's the latest. I'm Victor.
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4: Overcast with a band of rain spreading in tonight. Heavy at times, lows down to around 11 degrees Celsius. Tomorrow, overcast, some rain around, heavy at times again. Highs of 15, right now 17 is your high in Walkley and Thorn, and it's also the same here at Rother Radio. Hi, welcome along then. Saturday night house party. Taking you company, keeping you company even, taking you through till midnight. That's what I should have said. DJ Chris Jordan on the way with the hit mix after midnight. More details in just a bit for you.
0: Bringing the party to your Saturday night.

Calvin Harris, let's go on your feel-good weekend. Your Saturday night house party is on. On the way tonight after midnight, it's DJ Chris Jordan. He is going to be keeping you company on your Saturday night hit mix as part of your bank holiday weekend. He's going to be playing all those massive tunes, dance anthems, some retro classics in there, and some old school as well to take you right the way through advert-free until 4 o'clock in the morning. So if you're having a bit of a party tonight, like Amy, Lauren and Jess in Maltby, who's turned their island counter in their kitchen into a bit of a mini bar tonight. Hi to you guys, have a good one. If you're a bit like them, you're going to be able to dance all the way through advert free and interactive through the night for you. Hi to Callum and Kimbo of tonight, who's got the boombox balanced on a cereal box for better acoustics. I like that, Callum. Love it. Right, here's Diplo and Side Piece and On My Mind.

0: Do you know, I've not heard that for ages. Scanty Sandwich, Cost of You, and South of Yorkshire's Saturday Night House Party with Pitbull on the way. And we'll do the KLF as well very soon.
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And my on your feel good weekend, bank holiday weekend, of course. So who's turned their kitchen into a nightclub tonight? Well, the girls in Aston are on it. They've got the cocktails flowing and the group selfies are underway, they say. This one's for you girls. It's Avicii and Levels on your Saturday night house party. Come on, let's see those hands in the air. Let's have a bit of raving, shall we?

0: I'll tell you what, that is just a massive tune, isn't it? September Cry for You on Rother Radio with Snap. Rhythm is a Dancer. We're going to take you back to the old school very soon. Stick around.
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Yolanda McCool and Deco, we now speak Americana on your Feel Good Weekend. Kelly Rowland just before that, and What a Feeling, featuring Alex Guardino. And right now, I promised I was going to take you back to the old school, didn't I? It's just one of those songs that just never gets tired. It's your bank holiday weekend, just partying all the way through the night with Snap and Rhythm as a Dancer. This is Rather Radio, your Saturday night house party.

Rhythm is a dancer. Of course it is. Rhythm is a dancer on your Saturday night house party tonight. So what's your favourite thing about the bank holiday weekend? Mine would have to be no Monday morning alarm clock. That's got to be my favourite part of the bank holiday. What's yours? Let me know. 01709 257 175 as we continue with Everything But The Girl This Is Missing on your Saturday night.

Everything But the Girl I'm Missing on your Feel Good Weekend. Rather Radio. Hi to Nathan in Dino tonight, who says, looking forward to his Sunday roast tomorrow, but causing chaos tonight. Not looking forward to the cleanup. Nathan, I've got to ask you, when you do your Sunday roast, do you have gravy or do you make some cheese sauce? Because I've started having Sunday roasts with cheese sauce, which honestly, it is just absolutely to die for. So, is it gravy or cheese sauce? The modern twist, the modern take on it. Let me know. It's got to be cheese sauce every time, hasn't it? And if you've never had it, you're missing out on a trick.

0: James I, More Than Friends, on your bank holiday weekend. Play the big songs tonight, Milo, In My Arms to come. We'll get on Fatboy Slim for you as well. Not the usual, we're going to do some Gangsta Trippin' instead. And also some Bellini as well. And we can rave like we're in Samba de Janeiro.
1: Wayne Cubitt, part of your feel-good weekend. No.

It was on all the Ibiza albums back in the late 90s from 1998. Fatboy Slim, Gangsta Trippin'. It was on like Massive Dance 1998 and all that kind of stuff when you used to go out and buy the CDs from Woolies, if you remember. Right, I did promise you this from Bellini. Get ready to wave. We're going to wave his arms in the air like we just don't care for your bank holiday weekend. Are you ready? Right, wait for it. Wait for it. Wait for it. Get ready. Let's see those arms in the air. Unless you're driving, of course. Here we go. 3, 2, 1. Let's go.

Always good to have a good workout, isn't it? Always feels good, that song. Bellini, Samba de Janeiro on Rather Radio. It's your feel good bank holiday weekend with Five and a Diamond Bamboo. Bamboogie, get down tonight here at Rather Radio.

It's Ways and Odyssey versus Tommy Theo. And always here on Rother Radio, Saturday nights, bank holiday weekends with Basement Jacks. I remember buying this on a CD single back in the day. This is Romeo.

0: Basement Jacks, Romeo, Saturday Night House Party. Hi to Jack and Ben in Chapeltown tonight. They're heading into Sheffield. They're in the car. They've got it nice and loud. That's what we like to hear. Lucy in Swinton as well, who's got the heels on, ready for a rare night out. Babysitter booked and everything. Well, Lucy in Swinton, have a great night. And, of course, do wrap up well, because it's going to be raining pretty much all night tonight. Right, on the way, we'll do some Sash for you and some S Express as well next.
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S-Express and a theme to S-Express on your Saturday night house party. Thanks for having us on tonight. Don't forget as well, if you are deciding to go out into town tonight and you might think about catching a tram train into Sheffield, do check before you travel because there is replacement buses in operation over the bank holiday weekend for you, as they do more rail replacement works. Right, Milky, Just the Way You Are continues. Your feel-good weekend, your bank holiday weekend. Tori Amos to come, and we'll get some Earth, Wind & Fire on very soon as well.

Tori Amos, professional widow, on your feel-good weekend. Hi to Imran tonight, who's on the taxis. Hi, Imran. Ellie in Hillsborough, who's just joined us, and Tom in Brinsworth, who says it's meant to be a bit of a quiet one tonight. But he says there's no chance of that.

0: It's Earth, Wind and Fire and September. Roll the radio on your bank holiday. Chocolate Puma to come. I Want to Be You. Great sounding song. And a massive anthem from Major Lazer on the way next for you. It's Roll the Radio.
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on South Yorkshire's best variety of hits on DAB Digital Radio. Hi to Connor and Reese in Treaton tonight. They're trying to decide who's making the next cocktails. Natalie, who's celebrating in Bramley tonight. Birthday party in full swing. Happy birthday, Natalie. Hopefully you're having a good one tonight. And Robert Lister as well. Hi to you. Right, Blonde and Alex Newell. This is All Cried Out on your Saturday Night House Party.

What's Rihanna been doing at the moment? Well, she's just turned 38 and she's just been doing a new photo shoot as well for some new underwear. Anyway, that's all I'm going to say on that. If you want to go and check it out, I'm sure you can Google it. Right, Jazz,

0: It's Jazzy, Feel It, Rather Radio, your Saturday night house party. DeLacy to come for you in a bit. We'll also get some Alice in Limerick on as well, Where Love Lives, and we'll get some Daft Punk on as well. Get Lucky, it's all on the way on your feel-good weekend for your bank holiday. Hooray!
1: Wayne Cubitt, part of your feel-good weekend.

0: Alison Limerick, Where Love Lives, across South Yorkshire. De Lacy just before that as well. Taking you back to those retro years. 1995, can you believe that song is actually 31 years old? Yeah, I know, 31 years old. Where's the time gone? Honestly, I feel so old. It's unreal. Right, Daft Punk, Get Lucky continues on your bank holiday weekend.
1: Like the legend of the phoenix. All ends with beginnings.

all together now. Bizarre Inc, I'm gonna get you. It's your feel good weekend, Rother Radio. Don't forget, drop me a message if you fancy a mention tonight. Right, Pitbull, we're going down. We're yelling.

0: just had to be done, didn't it? Pitbull and Timber on your Feel Good Bank holiday weekends. Great to have you company. Hi to Aaron, who's on the night shift down Meadow Hall tonight. He said he's got one earbud in and he's partying whilst at work tonight. Do you know what, Aaron? That's the way to do it. That is the way to do it. Thanks, Aaron. Sophie and Woff, hi to you tonight. He's just ordered a takeaway. Oh, do you know what? You're making me hungry, honestly. I've been hungry all night tonight. I really fancy a pizza. I really do.
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It's Bob Sinclair. World, hold on. And yes, Saturday night. It's your bank holiday weekend. In the rain tonight as well. Where does that come from? It's such a lovely day today. And now it's like it's gone back to autumn all over again. Hello to Jordan in Sheffield tonight, who says he's enjoying a bit of a house party. House party happening in Rawmarsh as well tonight. Who says he's going to have to apologise to the neighbours tomorrow. You're going to have to do that embarrassing walk up the path. Holly in Greensborough, hi to you. Who says that she's doing some housework at the moment, some late night cleaning while she's listening to the music. Thanks, Holly, for getting in touch. Jake in Faircroft, hi to you. And Beth and Chloe in Rotherham, who's having a girls' night in tonight, and it's going to be a messy one. Beth and Chloe, have a good night. Berry, sunshine after the rain, that's on the way for you in just a little bit. But first, let's get this on for you. The Kungs and Cooking on Three Burners. This is This Girl on South Yorkshire.

0: Gadget so many times here on Rother Radio. After 12 tonight, DJ Chris Jordan is going to be taking the reins on the hit mix for you. I'm taking a few hours off tonight. I'm taking a few hours back with the bank holiday weekend. So DJ Chris Jordan is going to be keeping you company. But I will be back on the hit mix next weekend as normal to do it all over again for you. Right, stick around though. Still got some good songs to play from Usher. We've got DJ Godda's Fallen In Love and a song from Cascada very soon.
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0: 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Rather Radio on your Saturday night house party. 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
1: I'm quite sure that you never knew all the pain that I've been through. Even this morning, looked outside my door for your letter on the floor.

Storm Queen, look right through here on Rother Radio. Welcome to your bank holiday weekend then. This is how we roll, just play the big songs for your Saturday night. Hello to Chloe and Catliff. Catcliff. Can't speak today. Jamie in Wombwell, hi to you. Sophie in Firkcroft, Liam in Mexborough, and Ben in Ecclesfield, who fancies Diplo and Sleepy Tom. Be right there. And I have to say, actually, if somebody said to me, what's your favourite dance song, Wayne? It would probably have to be this one.

Oh, what a tune. Diplo and Sleepy Tom. Be right there on your Saturday night house party. That's about it from me then. Honestly, where has the time gone, guys? It's just flown by, hasn't it? DJ Chris Jordan is on the way with that Saturday Night Hit Mix for your bank holiday. Bit of a treat for you. He's going to be here advert free right the way through till 4 o'clock in the morning across South Yorkshire. So make sure, as they say in the DJ world, keep it locked. Yeah, keep it locked, yeah. Break off the radio dial. Don't go anywhere else. Sam McGuigan back on your weekend breakfast in the morning. She's waking you up nice and early. It's the home of the kids quiz as well. So if you're off to bed, because kids are going to be waking you up early in the morning, 8:30 in the morning, she's got the kids quiz for you. And then from 10 o'clock, Dave Evans is going to be keeping you company in association with Master Mix DJ as well. And that exclusive mix for you back in the morning as well. Right, take care. Have a wonderful bank holiday weekend, and I'll catch you Monday. Brother Ray.